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Will the real Slim Shady please stand up? I repeat, will the real Slim Shady please stand up? We're gonna have a problem here.

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1: 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Hit it.
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1: Oh, it's beautiful. But wait a minute. Isn't this...
0: Yeah, yes, it is.
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0: Well, baby, I went down and got it for you.

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0: 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It will soon pass, whatever it is. 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I'm not worried.
1: I'm happy. Minimum music. Minimum info. Maximálně fun. 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Crazy Radio.
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1: My girl just caught me.
2: You made her catch you?
1: I don't know how I let this happen.
2: With who?
1: The girl next door, you know?
2: Man.
1: I don't know what to do.
2: Say it wasn't you.
1: All right.